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3: Hello, if you've just switched on, or maybe you've been listening for a while, thanks for being with me and stay here for some massive tunes. One of the biggest noughties anthems ever, I reckon, is going to play for you inside the next 20 minutes, along with some new Joel Corry and also some David Guetta and Usher. We'll kick things off now, though, with Booty Love and Boogie Tonight here on Weekend Anthems.

if you want to, stare if you want to, but I got to party. I'm up in the party. I'm glad that I got you, and it's alright. 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

tunes you need for the weekend. I call it Weekend Anthems, with a song that was originally out in the UK in 1998 by German DJ Dahoor. And Joel Corry's got a hold of it, given it a little bit of a shake-up, and made it sound even bigger and better for 2022. It's called The Parade. Still to come, I've got John Summit up next, Disciples, and this is Mojo, Lady, Weekend Anthems. Lady.

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1: 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And drop loads of old school and throwbacks for you. Just had Jaded, Lost Myself Again. Love that. Great bass line, chug and beat, and an awesome vocal on it. Coming up for you, I've got a massive song from David Guetta and Usher, Without You. And this is such a great throwback from Ladies First. I can't

0: Good morning, you're listening to Beat 103, and it's Fiona here on The Breakfast Show. That was Menvra, Play It Cool, on your Wednesday morning. I promised on Monday, I promised on Tuesday, and I'm back with your final Commonwealth fact of the week. So, did you know it's not just us in the Commonwealth? Around one third of the world is a part of it, and there are around 2.5 billion people in Commonwealth countries. How fantastic is that? Absolutely love that, and I love how everyone's coming together at the moment and celebrating success and competing in Birmingham 2022 Commonwealth event. Coming up next, I've got Cold Heart, it's Elton John and Dua Lipa here on Beat 103.
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This is such a massive song right now. Scottish DJ producer Casey Lights and Lowe's with Share a Little Love. Martin Ickens' new song plays for you after this 90s banger.

back with the bass. Pajamas live in effect, and I don't waste time on the mic with a dope rhyme. 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

sweat till you bleed. 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

0: weekend anthems last week for Cloak and Dagger called Love on the Dance Floor. Before that, it was Tiesto, Jackie Chan, and one of my favourite songs around right now, Martin Ikin and Hayley May with How I Feel. Hopefully, that sorted you out for another week. Join me same time next week for more Weekend Anthems.
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0: Hi, if you've just switched on, you're with Simon at the weekend, and I'm going to make it a big weekend for you with non-stop anthems. Playing soon, Booty Love, Disciples and William Orbit. Kicking off now with Camel Fat and Christoph. Oh, I've not heard this for ages. Crank it for this. This is Breathe, Weekend Anthems.

such an amazing song. David Guetta, Usher, Without You. Weekend Anthems for Simon Marshall here. Thank you very much indeed for sticking me on. Hope your weekend's going good. I've got all the big tunes to soundtrack your weekend and make it sound amazing. Well, let's be honest. Just hearing the first couple of seconds of this track's enough to make your hairs on the back of your neck stand up on end, isn't it? It's William Orbit, Barbara Sazier for Strings, Ferry Corsten on the remix here on Weekend Anthems.

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You're still in for a good dose of 90s versus noughties. Binary Finery, Guru Josh Project, Baby D, you know the one, all on the way. 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
1: Good afternoon across central Lancashire and South London. Wednesday afternoon, it's been all right, hasn't it? But there has been some outbreaks of rain in some parts of Lancashire this afternoon. Right now, your highs are 11 degrees.
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1: Good afternoon. Thank you very much indeed for getting us on. It's just gone four. My name is LJ. I'm on your radio between now and 7 o'clock. Just playing the tunes. And I mean playing the tunes. I've got some brand new music to play for you. In the meantime, let me take you back in time with an absolute classic. Masters at Work.

playing all your favourite songs on B103. It is your Wednesday afternoon. Bigger drive home. I've got it right for once. It's Wednesday, isn't it? The 6th of May. How are you? Hope you've had a good day. I've had a cracking few hours, especially after last night's big result. The Emirates were Arsenal beat that team from Spain 1-0. And they are now through to the UEFA Champions League final. I did mention yesterday that if they never made it, I wouldn't be in today. But, you know, they've made it, so that's why I'm here. And I'm going to be playing the tunes between now and seven. And I've got you all the latest traffic and travel. First bulletin around 4:20 this afternoon, and the final one around 6:40. I've got you a double play at 4:30. The big five at five. At 5 o'clock, by the way. And before that, though, I've got a What's On guide, things happening across the region in the next few weeks, including Preston Caribbean Carnival. All the details on the way in a bit. But I'll continue with some more brilliant tunes.

afternoon to Joanne Bettridge. I saw her this morning and I said I would give her a mention on the radio. Hello. Nice to see you this morning with your best mate.

0: to all ladies shopping in town this morning. Absolutely brilliant. Anyway, stay there. We've got some more brilliant tunes to play in a minute, and I'm going to check out the roads across the region in seconds.
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0: No problems whatsoever on the motorways, which is good news for you guys. I can tell you though, most of the roads across the region getting a little bit busy. Including, I don't have to keep saying including, to be fair, Ringway always busy around this time. So is Garstang Road between St Vincent's Road and up towards the roundabout at Broughton Interchange. And if you're coming down towards Watling Street Road and Lytham Road, again, it is slow moving. It is busy as well if you're on North Road heading down towards Aqueduct Street, busy there. And Deepdale Road between St George's Road and Sir Tom Finneyway, that is with the junction of Blackpool Road, up in Fulwood. It is busy but moving.
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0: Your favourite songs on B103. It's a big drive home with LJ. How you doing? Nearly 4:30. You know exactly what that means. It means I have got you a double play. And yesterday I played a particular song by Ewan McVicar, and I did say I would play two songs on our double play for your Wednesday. And I'm just checking out a video which is circling around the UK at the moment about some kids, about 9 kids onto one child in Ribbleton over the past few days. Absolutely vile. Whoever you are, you need punishing, seriously. The video is quite shocking, to be fair. Where are the police when you need them?
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There you go. What an absolute belter. Your double play for your Wednesday. Played it yesterday and I thought, you know what, I'm going to play it on our double play for your Wednesday. I'll have another double play for your Thursday as well. And I always mention, if you'd like to have a couple of your favourite songs played on the double play, studio at b103.co.uk, and hopefully I will play a couple of your favourite songs on the double play between Monday and Friday. And don't forget as well, starting on the 18th of May, a week on Monday, actually. It's the kids from the schools from across Lancashire. They'll be taking over the radio station between 3 p.m. and 4, Monday to Friday. I can't wait for that.

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5: Again, there's nothing to report on the motorways. Strand Road getting a little bit busy. Garstang Road, Rumbleton Lane, London Way. Eastway's a little bit busy as well, both ways, actually coming from Anderton Arms, going up towards Asda, and if you're coming from Asda, down towards Anderton Arms and Watling Street Road, again, it is busy. Busy on Newhall Lane between Skeffington Road and the roundabout at Blackpool Road near to the Hesketh Arms Public House, and finally for now, it is always busy on Ringway, both ways, in the centre of Preston.
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Sounding well good, isn't it? I absolutely love that tune. Anyway, my name is LJ. Thanks very much indeed for getting us on. It's Wednesday afternoon. Right then, let's have a look at a few things happening across the region, eh? In Preston City Centre, including Preston Caribbean Carnival taking place on Saturday the 23rd of May on Moor Park. It's a reggae festival. Lots of reggae bands going to be performing live on stage. It all starts at around 12 midday. And then Sunday, the 24th, it's all about the procession heading around Deepdale and then making its way back onto Moor Park at around 2 o'clock where the party begins. There's going to be loads of food stalls there. There's going to be lots of entertainment and there's a fair as well. So there you go. Preston Caribbean Carnival taking place on the 23rd and 24th of May. Rock Prest

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We'll do that just for you. Nearly 5 o'clock, Wednesday afternoon. It's the bigger drive home. I've got the 5 at 5 at 5. In the meantime, turn up your radio. This is brilliant. Milton Shadow on you.

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1: Hello. Right then, across Central Lancashire and Southampton, I can tell you right now, let me start this again. Across Central Lancashire and Southampton, your highs right now in Pentwortham is 13 degrees, moving into Thursday. Tomorrow's highs at 15 degrees.
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1: As you would say, Easy Tiger, let's crack on. It's 5 o'clock, making of the music between now and five. I've chosen these five today, and I hope you like them. Keep your beats.
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0: Well, good for your Wednesday afternoon. It's a bigger drive home. We'll have another 5 at 5 for your Thursday. And don't forget as well, at 5:30 this afternoon, I have got you an absolute corker from back in the day. I always like to play a song that brings back some cracking memory, especially for me when I used to work at Tokyo Joe's. I've got one song at 5:30. And if you used to frequent Tokyo Joe's Friday and Saturday night, you will know the tune, believe me. And if you used to go to Glover's Bar in Preston, the original Glover's Bar, which actually turned out to be Anderson's Bar, and now it's some food place. But the original Glover's was before you hit the clock on Glover's Court in Preston. And I used to play this particular song when I'm going to play at 5:30 then on a Friday and Saturday night. And when I played it, the place went bonkers. Don't go anywhere. I've got some more bonkers tune on the way after this.
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0: Let's have a look at the roads then. I've just been told that it's a little bit busy up towards Eastway. My friend Craig keeps calling me in and telling me, LJ, it's a little bit busy up there. Thank you for that. It's still a bit busy on Garstang Road, the full length of Garstang Road, actually. And to be fair, Lancashire County Council seems to have done a good job on that particular stretch of road. They've resurfaced it. Strand Road is busy. Watery Lane, Fylde Road, Newhall Lane, Ringway, Aqueduct Street between Garstang Road and Plundington Road. That is kind of slow moving. And if you're further afield in Farrington Road in Lostercall down towards Leyland, it is busy there as well. Don't forget as well, if you are in a position you can get involved with the traffic and travel, you can always send me a message if it's safe and legal to do so at studio@beat103.co.uk.
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0: just gone 5:30 on your Wednesday afternoon. It's the Biggers Ride Home with LJ. How you doing? I do hope you're all right. You know what happens? Around this time, Monday to Friday, it's all about the music I play from back in the day. And today, I've picked a tune that I used to play at the original Glover's Court in Preston on a Friday and Saturday night. And then it was played at Tokyo Joe's as well. So if you remember this from back in the day, you will think, oh my God, I remember this.
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0: Dear me.

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Yeah, well, my word, that was an absolute tune, and I'm going to play another one of those tomorrow just after 5:30. Right now, though, this is new from Marshall Jefferson. 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
4: Nothing to report on the motorways. The roads across the region are a little bit busy, including Eastway both ways between Watling Street Road and up towards the Asda roundabout in Fulwood. Busy on Garstang Road between St Vincent's Road and Watling Street Road, and heading up towards Broughton roundabout. Now Blackpool Road with the junction of Wood Plumpton Road, that is busy, heading up towards Plundington Road. Strand Road seems like it's a little bit busy both ways. Busy as well on North Road and Ringway. Newhall Lane, Ribbleton Lane, all a little slow at the moment. I'll update you again in a little while.
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0: That is my favourite tune from Mabel and One Shot. Anyway, good afternoon. It's 10 to 6. My name is LJ. Thanks for getting us on. Right, let's have a look at a few things happening across the region in the next few months or so, including Preston Caribbean Carnival taking place on the 23rd and 24th of May. This is a Saturday and Sunday. Sunday, it's all about the carnival. I don't really go to the carnival anymore. I might this year, actually. Saturday, it's all about reggae. Now, if you are into reggae music, you have a couple of hours of live artist on stage. You've got a fair. You've got food stalls. I think there's an entry fee of around £2. I might be wrong. Don't hold me to that. But yeah, Preston Caribbean Carnival, 23rd and 24th of May on Moor Park in Preston. Father's Day lunch at Preston North End taking place on Sunday the 21st of June. That's a great present for your father, especially if he supports at Preston North End. Rock Prest takes place on June the 27th and 28th on Moor Park. Prices start at around £11.25, and for your VIP ticket, it's £26. And apparently the VIP tickets and what you get for £26 is absolutely fantastic. There you go. A few things happening across Preston in the next couple of months or so.
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1: So then across central Lancashire and South Rutland, just gone 6, I can tell you right now. In the heart of Watledale, it is now 11 degrees. Moving into Thursday, tomorrow's high is going to be around 15.
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1: Ah, just gone 6 o'clock. How are you? This is LJ on the radio for the next 1 hour, just playing the tunes. And don't forget, between 7 and 8 tonight, it's all about your old school.
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Tell you what, I have got you some tunes lined up between 7 and 8 tonight. 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

0: big tune, this. I'm just having a bit of a sneak preview of the music we're playing tomorrow afternoon from 12 midday, and there's some crackers in there. Trust me, if you like your old school anthems, every week in the afternoon between 12 midday and 1, it's all about your old school.
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0: Nothing to report on the motorways. The road's a little bit busy, including Church Street coming onto Ringway, both ways actually. It's busy as well up towards Garstang Road. That's with the junction of St Vincent's Road. And finally for now, it's still a bit busy on London Way, heading down towards London Road. All right, that is it for now. I'll update you again for the final time at around 20 to 7.
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Just gone 6:30 Wednesday afternoon. It's the bigger drive home. 28 minutes of pure tune still to play. And just after 7, it's all about your old school R&B. So don't go anywhere. We are Beats.

Karen Horney, she's got a brand new single out called Night Moves. I will play that. I'll try and squeeze it on between now and 7 o'clock. If I don't, I will. I promise I will play it tomorrow. Karen Harding there with Pictures on Beat. We'll check out the roads for the final time in seconds.

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6: Well, it's still a bit busy on some of the major roads across central Lancashire and South Rumble, including London Road. Ringway is still a bit busy. So is Church Street, actually. Coming on to London Road and Ringway. And Garstang Road near to the public house, Black Bull, heading up towards Broughton Roundabout again. A little bit busy, but the good news there, it is moving.
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1: Yes, Naya. Cool, Naya. Who am I? 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